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Wake up with Joey and Heather in the morning and vibe with today's best music all day. Right here

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1: A better life with Dr. Sanjay Gupta.
2: I'm feeling lucky to have my college-age kids home with me for a few weeks this summer. And one of the things I know we're going to be talking about, AI. I've started to use it more often at the hospital to get fresh takes on patient problems that I'm trying to solve. And for my girls, well, I know that they are navigating college now with these new powerful tools. Something, frankly, that you and I couldn't have even imagined when we were in school. But while it may be tempting to outsource your studying and your work to these large language models, I beg you not to. And that's because AI chatbots tend to reproduce what researchers call weird viewpoints. That's an acronym: Western, Educated, Industrialized, Rich, and Democratic. 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I'm Dr. Sanjay Gupta, helping you live a better life.
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18: A Better Life with Dr. Sanjay Gupta.
19: As someone who's been married nearly 25 years, I'll tell you, there's a lot of great things about having a spouse. And according to a new study out of the University of Miami Health System, marriage might even be linked to a lower risk of cancer. Why? Well, the researchers said people who are married are less likely to engage in risky behavior. They're more likely to get a nudge to go to regular preventive medicine appointments and screenings. And they have a partner to share the load of family obligations, household chores, and finances. No one is saying you should get married in the pursuit of better health. But if you are single, how can you build a strong support system to maybe get some of these same benefits? Do your own research, find out what's important, and then hold members of your squad accountable and let them hold you accountable as well. That can provide a lot of support. I'm Dr. Sanjay Gupta, helping you live a better life.
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0: Andy, and again, more ice and a chance for showers and storms. That's basically how the forecast for Thursday and Friday is going to be as well. Low 90s with a chance for spotty showers and storms. But by the time we get to the weekend, our forecast dries out, and that means that our temperatures will begin to increase more. So we'll have a high of around 96 on Saturday, 99 for the high on Sunday, and then a lot of next week we're looking at temperatures to be right around 100 with higher dew points as well, making for more of a humid forecast. With your first morning forecast, I'm Chief Meteorologist Jack Gerfen.
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0: got your Fox 25 first warning weather.
1: I was ready. 89 degrees today, 71 the low tonight, 90 tomorrow, 91 on Thursday, 78 outside right now.
0: Guys, I've done something that has made my life better. The other day, I was busy. I had a lot of stuff going on for several days in a row. And I looked up because, you know, I have my work email and then I have my personal email. And I looked up and my personal email had over 300 emails in it. And I was like, I know there's some stuff in there that's important. So I went through all 300 emails. It took me an hour. And I unsubscribed from every non-essential email that I got.
1: It feels so good, right? I love it. I love unsubscribing.
0: I mean, it took forever. But like, you know, I was getting emails from like Live Nation and the Tower Theater and Ticketmaster, which, you know, we want to know what the concerts are, but it's too much. I was getting too much. And then so any place I'd ever bought clothes from, like I'm getting there, you know, I was getting Sendinsky Sports emails.
1: Leatherboy.com.
0: Yes, Leatherboy.com. And they send two out a day.
1: Mm-hmm.
0: FlipFlopFan.net. No lie. I got up the next morning and I had three emails. Three. I couldn't believe it.
1: Yeah.
0: It was like the clouds had parted and had freed me up again. And then I have to do the same thing on our work email, but I'm more religious about unsubscribing because I keep getting on these PR lists, you know, I guess because it's a radio address.
1: Mm-hmm.
0: And I mean, so I get stuff there and I'm constantly unsubscribing there because I want to keep, you know, the work email really cleaned up so I don't miss anything. So I tell you what, man, it's been a game changer. And I know, Heather, you shop occasionally. You got to get a ton of those emails, don't you?
1: I do. I'm pretty good about unsubscribing from stuff though. And then resubscribing if I want a code and then unsubscribing so that I could get it next time. But
0: you got to stay on top of that, though.
1: But I do stay on top of it. Like, I check my email several times a day. And if I don't want something, I just unsubscribe. Like, you know, we've gone to some MLB games. And so the MLB blowing me up. The Mariners blowing me up.
0: Right.
1: St. Louis. Like, everyone. Like, so I work is, like, just all of those. And if you unsubscribe, it's like they still have your email address. So they might not send it from the Mariners. But now you might start getting them from, you know, the White Sox or whatever. So,
0: oh, really?
1: Yeah. So that's been happening. But for the most part, like, I don't like to have any emails in my inbox. So I do a pretty good job. I'm sure you're like that, too, right?
2: Yeah. Tight and bright.
1: Yeah.
2: How I keep it.
1: Keep it squeaky clean.
0: I like to keep mine at zero also. Now, I don't.
1: You can't say that if you had 300.
0: But that's because I was getting all these ridiculous emails. I mean, right now I have seven.
2: That seven makes me itch.
1: Leatherboy.com.
2: Mm-hmm.
1: You know where it's really hard is real estate. Like the amount of real estate emails because lenders and other agents and other brokers and title companies and, you know, marketers and like all of it. So that one's harder to keep track of.
0: I can see that. Yeah. But is that promo stuff or is that stuff essential to like deals that you're working on right
1: no.
0: then? It's just promo.
1: Just delete, delete, delete.
0: Yeah. And do you unsubscribe from those also?
1: Yeah, when I can. Yeah.
0: What do you mean when you can?
1: I mean, sometimes they're like lenders or lending institutions that I use and they might have information that I need, but on the ones that I don't need to keep. Yeah.
0: Well, anyway, I tell you what, it's been a game changer for me. And you know what? It was hard to do it. It was hard to unsubscribe from all that stuff. Because I was like, what if I miss out on something?
1: Only you would have email FOMO.
0: Right?
1: Yeah. Don't bother me.
0: Yeah. Anyway, I tell you what, it's been good. It's been a game changer for me.
1: Well, I'm proud of you.
0: Yeah. All right, guys, let's take a break because we still have your TV and streaming tonight.
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1: Speaking of dying on this hill, are you watching Cape Fear?
2: No. Okay. No, I'm still finishing Widow's Bay.
1: When you start it, let me know, because I have a question and an argument that Brooks and I have been having.
2: Okay. About the plot of this show?
1: About Javier Bardem's eye. Brooks says that one eye is lighter than the other and that they did that on purpose, but I don't see it, and I think he's just making it up.
2: I noticed his eyes look different in the previews. Yeah, that's just contacts?
1: Yeah, they're kind of like a light green. But he had like a head injury, and Brooks said that because of that, one of his eyes is light and one is dark. But in every scene, they look the same color to me. But we've been going round and round about it.
2: Hmm. I wonder if there's like Uncanny Valley type things where it's...
1: Maybe it's a little off.
2: Something's off, so it's messing with your head.
1: Maybe so. I can't wait till you guys get married. It's so fun.
2: Is it fun?
1: It's so good.
0: It seems like...
1: It's going to be the best
0: thing.
1: It's
0: going to be awesome.
1: It's going to be the best thing ever.
0: I think Kim and I are playing chicken with each other.
1: I like to see who's going to jump first.
0: Who's going
1: to
0: flinch?
1: Yeah. 89 degrees today, 90 tomorrow, 91 on Thursday, 76 right now.
0: Okay. Let's get after it.
2: Hell yeah.
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0: Studio singers used to get much more work than they do now.
2: Well, they used to put everything into these theme songs.
0: Yeah.
1: Yeah.
2: Like, they were like a big deal.
1: We don't get any good theme songs anymore. We get good show openers. Like, streaming shows have good openers.
0: Yeah.
1: That's it.
0: The creator of Ted Lasso loves Mumford & Sons. So, like, the intro has a Mumford & Sons song. But, dude, he uses their music constantly throughout.
1: Too much.
0: It's a lot.
2: Sudeikis is a huge fan, too, because he's in one of their videos. He's in Hopeless Wanderer video with Jason Bateman.
0: All right, guys. Today, World Cup semifinals at 2 o'clock on Telemundo. Fox and Peacock, it's France versus Spain today.
1: Did you guys watch the Norway-England game on Friday?
0: I watched a lot of it, yeah.
1: I was kind of sad. I wanted Norway to win just because I like that blonde guy. That's the only reason. But
0: Bjørgen Fleurgen?
1: Holland.
0: Is that his name?
1: Is his last name. Oh. He brought a raccoon home with him. But I thought it was so cool after the game was over that England, everybody in the stands, like the team lined up, and they all sang Wonderwall to the team.
2: That's sweet.
0: Yeah, that's their like theme song for this World Cup.
1: It's so good. And then, like, you know, the players are down there and they're so happy. So they're like singing, and then the crowd was singing, but it was so loud and like powerful sounding. It was I loved it.
0: The Americans were doing John Denver, take me home, Country Roads.
1: Yeah.
0: Yeah. All right. Then tomorrow it's England versus Argentina. I've always struggled saying his name. Lionel, is that how you say it? Lionel Messi.
2: He's like one of the Thundercats. His name is Lionel.
0: he's exceptional. Did you see when they won and he missed that penalty kick, but then he scored a goal at the end of the match to win, and he was like crying?
1: Oh, I didn't see that.
0: Oh, so touching. All right, the Major League All-Star Game is tonight. American League versus National League. That's at 7 on Fox.
1: Did you guys watch any Home Run Derby last night?
0: I saw like some highlights on Sports Center this morning. It was on in Bobby's office.
1: Jordan Walker made MLB history. He was the first St. Louis Cardinal to ever win. We have a clip if you'd like to play it.
0: I would love to play that clip. I was going to ask you if we could play the clip of the... Yep.
5: One more to tie, two to win it. We are tied! Man! Jordan Walker can upend the whole thing as one of the longest shots on the board with a home run right here. Is that enough? Jordan Walker wins!
2: Then they started booing him, right?
6: Come on, baby!
1: don't know. I didn't actually see. I saw some of it, but I didn't see that.
0: Oh, it did sound like there was some booze there.
2: I think the hometown boy that they wanted to win.
1: That slur.
2: That beat him. But Delyn asked me last night, she goes, what home run derby is? And I explained it to her, and she's like, yeah, but why would you want to watch that?
1: It's so impressive to see how far they hit the ball.
2: Because if you're into baseball, it's really cool.
1: I mean, it is still a little bit boring because they're just lobbing those balls. You know what I mean?
2: Yeah.
1: They're hitting them so hard, though.
2: It's like the slam dunk contest had, like, you need style and stuff to do. I was like, yeah, but, I mean, you need some style for hitting home runs, too. It's kind of cool.
0: I mean, there's definitely a science to it.
1: There's a speed and power aspect to it where they talk about how fast and how hard and how far the balls go. But, I mean, I did watch some of it, and it was a little boring.
0: At 9 o'clock tonight on NBC, Password with Jimmy Fallon. I don't know who these other two people are that are going to be on there. Dorinda Medley.
1: She's one of the housewives.
0: Oh, these are housewives. And then Luann de...
1: De La Kemp, or however you say it. De La Sepe.
0: Okay.
1: She's a countess.
0: I wish I was a countess.
2: There's still time.
0: I could kill it. Third season premiere of Quarterback on Netflix. This time, we're following the NFL season of Washington Commanders QB Jaden Daniels, Tampa Bay Buccaneers QB, and the pride of OU, Baker Mayfield, Tennessee Titans QB Cam Ward, and the Cincinnati Bengals QB Joe Flacco. Kim and I watched some of the second season. It was pretty good.
1: Yeah.
0: If you like Hard Knocks, it's got that same feel to it. Fallon will have Matt Damon on, and oh, snap, Anthony Michael Hall will be there.
2: Are you going to go see Odyssey?
1: Probably. I'll probably go see it in IMAX just for something to do. Are you?
2: I don't know. I don't think I am. I haven't seen the last Christopher Nolan movie I saw was in theaters was Batman, Dark Knight. I'm just not into his movies.
1: Yeah, I mean, like, I'm not excited about it, really, but...
2: Maybe I saw Inception, but I don't think so.
0: Joel McHale will be on Kimmel. It's hosted this week by Ike Barinholtz and Molly Shannon, along with Jake Johnson, will be on Seth Meyers tonight. There you have it, everybody. That's your TV and streaming tonight.
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0: 98.9 Kiss FM, the Joey and Heather Morning Show. That is the latest from Teddy Swims, Mr. Know-It-All. Kim and I finally watched Project Hail Mary last night.
1: Oh, how was it?
0: Ryan Gosling. I'm sorry. That boy is good.
1: Yeah, good looking.
0: Even trying to play the nerdy scientist with the round glasses.
1: No.
0: Yeah. And like one point, you know, they're kind of down on his nose and he's like looking over the top of them.
1: Big giant blue eyes.
0: Yeah.
1: Yeah. I've looked in those eyes.
0: Get lost in those eyes, huh?
1: A girl never come back.
0: That's right. Yo, Eva, why don't you go in the other room? Or is it Ava? Eva?
1: Ava.
0: Ava, yeah. Yeah, I really, really enjoyed it. That's my kind of movie right there.
1: I know. Everybody said it was like the perfect movie.
0: I lost count of how many times I teared up.
1: I heard three. Three was like the going rate for cry times.
0: Yeah, I think I was over that. You're doing the over-under game. All right, we're going to get out of here. Tomorrow, Dr. Mindy will be with us answering your medical questions. And maybe she'll have more information about the explosive diarrhea.
1: Nobody wants
0: sickness
1: that.
0: Sickness that's going around. But she said it's not too bad in Oklahoma, right?
1: Yet.
0: You said mostly in the Michigan area?
1: Yeah.
0: So, wash your fruits and vegetables. She'll be on at 7:35 answering your medical questions. Also, this is your final week to qualify for our two trips. One to see Charlie XCX in Vegas. The other to see the Backstreet Boys at the Sphere. More keywords tomorrow in your 7 and 8 o'clock hours. And we'll nerd up with Cameo tomorrow as well.
1: A lot to do.
0: Maybe he can explain that video you showed me.
1: Of him dancing with the Power Ranger?
0: Yeah.
1: Maybe. We gotta ask him.
0: Yeah, for sure. All right, everybody. Have a fantastic Tuesday. Be good. And we'll see you mañana.
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15: When we talk about how much exercise someone should get, current guidelines call for about 150 minutes of moderate intensity exercise or 75 minutes of vigorous intensity exercise every week. New study out of the UK makes a strong case for vigorous exercise if and when you can do it. Now, researchers determined that even little bursts of vigorous exercise can significantly reduce someone's risk of 8 different diseases: dementia, type 2 diabetes, fatty liver disease, chronic respiratory disease, chronic kidney disease, immune-mediated inflammatory diseases, major cardiovascular events, and atrial fibrillation. We're not talking about complicated training programs here. Just work with what you can into your everyday life. If you are breathless and unable to speak in complete sentences, then you've hit the mark. I'm Dr. Sanjay Gupta, helping you live a better life.
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3: Taylor Swift and Travis Kelce's rumored fluffy white dog was spotted with Travis on Sunday hopping off Taylor's private jet in Florida. 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
17: A better life with Dr. Sanjay Gupta.
18: As someone who's been married nearly 25 years, I'll tell you, there's a lot of great things about having a spouse. And according to a new study out of the University of Miami Health System, marriage might even be linked to a lower risk of cancer. Why? Well, the researchers said people who are married are less likely to engage in risky behavior. They're more likely to get a nudge to go to regular preventive medicine appointments and screenings. And they have a partner to share the load of family obligations, household chores, and finances. No one is saying you should get married in the pursuit of better health. But if you are single, how can you build a strong support system to maybe get some of these same benefits? Do your own research, find out what's important, and then hold members of your squad accountable and let them hold you accountable as well. That can provide a lot of support. I'm Dr. Sanjay Gupta, helping you live a better life.
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0: 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Number three, sleep. Sleep is when your body and your brain repair themselves. You should be getting 7 to 9 hours a night. And finally, number four, often gets forgotten, socialization. It's not a bonus. It's a necessity for a healthy life, finding a sense of community, purpose, and belonging. I'm Dr. Sanjay Gupta, helping you live a better life.
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Wake up with Joey and Heather in the morning and vibe with today's best music all day. Right here.

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2: This look at right now traffic is sponsored by Buffalo Wild Wings. The annual Saucin' and Tossin' free cornhole tournament kicks off at the Buffalo Wild Wings on I-44 on July 18th. Registration begins at 11 a.m. and the doubles tournament starts at noon. Accidents currently reported: I-44 eastbound at Penn, I-44 westbound at 23rd Street, Western at Pawnee, Independence at Northwest 59th, and 23rd at Drexel. Also be aware of slowdowns on the I-44 and I-40 junction in all directions. Also, I-44 westbound between Northwest Expressway and 39th, I-235 southbound approaching Northwest 23rd, and I-35 southbound approaching I-240. That's your right now traffic. I'm Cameron Buchholz.
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10: Am I the only one that feels this way? Like, when it's time for school to start, like, half of me is, like, so glad and, like, just ready to get a routine back. But then the other half of me is sad because, like, as much as they drive me nuts, it's nice to have them around in the summer.
11: I feel both of those things. I also feel a little bit of apprehension that it's Tilly's first year in high school.
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13: If I were to ask you what makes for a good night's sleep, you'd probably say a dark, quiet room, not too many things on your mind. But every night when you go to get some Z's, how often do you really think about the temperature in your bedroom? Temperature may be one of the most underappreciated factors in sleep. That's according to the Senior Vice President of Research and Scientific Affairs at the National Sleep Foundation. We often hear about lights and screens and stress, but even modest changes in temperature and airflow can influence both how quickly you fall asleep and how deeply you stay asleep. Most experts will recommend a room temperature of 60 to 67 degrees Fahrenheit. You might also experiment with your sheets and what you actually wear to bed. Play around a bit and see what improves your sleep. You might be delightfully surprised. I'm Dr. Sanjay Gupta, helping you live a better life.
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